0: the music.
1: One day I got home from doing some stuff and I pull in the driveway and I press the answering machine and I hear, "Hey, yo, Jim, give me a call, Sylvester Stallone." I didn't know what to say. He says, "Well, look, I really like your band, Survivor. That's the sound I want for my new movie, Rocky III. Can you help me out?" I called Frankie Sullivan, guitar player of the band who I wrote songs with. We put the cartridge in and we see the action and we hear bump, bump, bump. Another one bites the dust. So I call Sly. "Hey, Sly, you got a song. What's this? Another one bites the dust. 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
5: Why Armed pay Forces for water Minister Al Carnes has resigned just hours after his boss John Healey quit as Defence Secretary. Both are stepping down after being at loggerheads with the Prime Minister over his military spending plans. Sir Keir Starmer insists his proposals will make the country safe. Northern Ireland's Secretary Hilary Benn has defended the PM.
6: We are going to publish the Defence Investment Plan. It involves difficult decisions, but I would draw attention to the fact that we have seen the biggest increase already in defence spending as a result of the decisions that the Prime Minister has taken.
5: Police in Belfast are vowing a robust response to any violent protest. Extra officers, police dogs and water cannon are being deployed amid fears of a third night of unrest. First Minister Michelle O'Neill says the violence is being whipped up on social media.
7: They're online orchestrating hate and fear and stoking up tensions. I'm aware of characters of the likes of the Tommy Robinsons of this world that are also orchestrating and promoting this hate. Those people don't care about our community here, and the vast majority of the community here have no interest in these people.
5: Meanwhile, the family of Stephen Ogilvie, the victim of Monday's attack, which has triggered the protests, say they're hopeful he will be brought out of a coma in the next 48 hours. Donald Trump says a deal with Iran could be signed over the weekend. The president had previously cancelled airstrikes after a breakthrough in negotiations with Tehran. A 19-year-old police officer has been killed in Northumbria. PC Jess Turnbull died in hospital after being hit by a car while responding to another collision. Chief Constable Vanessa Jardine says she was a remarkable officer.
8: Jess had so much still to look forward to in her career and her life. She was a dedicated and committed officer who always sought to do her best.
5: And the World Cup's officially kicked off with a colourful opening ceremony in Mexico. Shakira performed before the host nation took on South Africa in the opening game. That's the latest from Radio News Hub. I'm David Hall.
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12: A cloudy and muggy night tonight. A few showers floating around. They should die out as we head towards the morning. Lows of around 15 degrees. Sun's going to come up at 4:45. It's going to be a warmer day today. Cloudy, should stay dry. Highs of 22 degrees.
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2: When I handed in my first record, Greetings from Asbury Park, it did not contain Blinded by the Light and Spirit Night. And Clive Davis said, hey, there's nothing that can be played on the radio. And I listened to him. I said, I think he's right. 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And I just always felt like if I make some great music that's exciting me, it's going to excite my fans.

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3: Armed Forces Minister Al Carnes has resigned. He joins Defence Secretary John Healey, who's also quit, after objecting to the Prime Minister's military spending plans. Sir Keir Starmer insists his proposals will keep the country safe. Shadow Defence Secretary Mark Francois says the government's in disarray.
4: We have a war in Ukraine, continuing instability in the Middle East, and a department in total limbo. The man with day-to-day responsibility for overseeing this nation's defence has just quit. As the first duty of government is the defence of the realm, they must now surely explain how this dreadful situation will somehow be rectified.
3: Police have deployed extra officers and water cannon amid fears of a third night of violence in Belfast. Protests have been taking place following the knife attack on Stephen Ogilvie on Monday. UUP leader John Burrows says those inciting violence should feel the full force of the law.
5: I confronted them myself in East Belfast. I myself was threatened by them. They're thugs. I'm calling for not just swift arrests, but the judiciary sends out a clear message, and I want to see very long sentences for those who commit crime.
3: Donald Trump claims Iran's supreme leader Mujtaba Khamenei has approved a peace deal with the United States. The president's insisting a deal's been done, but the Iranian foreign ministry says nothing has been finalized. Almost 3,000 patients a day were cared for in hospital corridors or makeshift treatment areas last month. NHS England has published figures for the first time on so-called corridor care. Health Secretary James Murray says they're working hard to eradicate it.
6: It has no place in our NHS. We want to expose the problem. We want to be transparent about the scale of the problem. We can focus our resource and our efforts on driving it out of the places within the NHS where it exists and make sure we make progress towards eradicating it by the end of this parliament.
3: And the opening game of the World Cup's not been without drama. Three players have been sent off as Mexico beat South Africa 2-0. That's the latest from Radio News Hub. I'm David Hall.
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10: A cloudy and muggy night tonight. A few showers floating around. They should die out as we head towards the morning. Lows of around 15 degrees. Sun's going to come up at 4:45. It's going to be a warmer day today. Cloudy, should stay dry. Highs of 22 degrees.
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3: Armed Forces Minister Al Carnes has resigned just hours after his boss John Healey quit as Defence Secretary. Both are stepping down after being at loggerheads with the Prime Minister over his military spending plans. Sir Keir Starmer insists his proposals will make the country safe. Northern Ireland Secretary Hilary Benn has defended the PM.
4: We are going to publish the Defence Investment Plan. It involves difficult decisions, but I would draw attention to the fact that we have seen the biggest increase already in defence spending as a result of the decisions that the Prime Minister has taken.
3: Police in Belfast are vowing a robust response to any violent protest. Extra officers, police dogs and water cannon are being deployed amid fears of a third night of unrest. First Minister Michelle O'Neill says the violence is being whipped up on social media.
5: They're online orchestrating hate and fear and stoking up tensions. I'm aware of characters of the likes of the Tommy Robinsons of this world that are also orchestrating and promoting this hate fest. Those people don't care about our community here, and the vast majority of the community here have no interest in these people.
3: Meanwhile, the family of Stephen Ogilvie, the victim of Monday's attack which has triggered the protests, say they're hopeful he will be brought out of a coma in the next 48 hours. Donald Trump says a deal with Iran could be signed over the weekend. The president had previously cancelled airstrikes after a breakthrough in negotiations with Tehran. A 19-year-old police officer has been killed in Northumbria. PC Jess Turnbull died in hospital after being hit by a car while responding to another collision. Chief Constable Vanessa Jardine says she was a remarkable officer.
6: Jess had so much still to look forward to in her career and her life. She was a dedicated and committed officer who always sought to do her best.
3: And the World Cup's officially kicked off with a colourful opening ceremony in Mexico. Shakira performed before the host nation took on South Africa in the opening game. That's the latest from Radio News Hub. I'm David Hall.
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8: Cloudy and muggy night. Tonight, a few showers floating around. They should die out as we head towards the morning. Lows of around 15 degrees. Sun's going to come up at 4:45. It's going to be a warmer day today. Cloudy, should stay dry. Highs of 22 degrees. The music you grew up.
2: And now another hour of the music you grew up with, keeping you company through the night. 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

0: Music.
1: Hi, this is Journey Daniel. 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He was looking for a soul to steal.
2: One of my proudest moments was I was in Holland, and I walked in a club, and they had it on the jukebox. And I thought, man, this is just great. Old country boy from North Carolina got a song on the jukebox in Holland.
1: Devil went down to Georgia. He was looking for a soul to steal. He was in a bind because he was way behind and he was willing to make a deal. When he came across this young man sewing on a fiddle and playing it hot, and the devil jumped up on a hickory stump and said, boy, let me tell you what. I guess you didn't know it, but I'm a fiddle player too. And if you'd care to take a dare, I'll make a bet with you. Now you played pretty good fiddle, boy, but give the devil his due. I bet a fiddle of gold against your soul because I think I'm better than you.

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Johnny said, "Devil, just come on back if you ever want to try again. I done told you once, you son of a bitch, I'm the best."

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3: Armed Forces Minister Al Carnes has resigned. He joins Defence Secretary John Healey, who's also quit, after objecting to the Prime Minister's military spending plans. Sir Starmer insists his proposals will keep the country safe. Shadow Defence Secretary Mark Francois says the government's in disarray.
4: We have a war in Ukraine, continuing instability in the Middle East, and a department in total limbo. The man with day-to-day responsibility for overseeing this nation's defence has just quit. As the first duty of government is the defence of the realm, they must now surely explain how this dreadful situation will somehow be rectified.
3: Police have deployed extra officers and water cannon amid fears of a third night of violence in Belfast. Protests have been taking place following the knife attack on Stephen Ogilvy on Monday. UUP leader John Burrows says those inciting violence should feel the full force of the law.
5: I confronted them myself in East Belfast. I myself was threatened by them. They're thugs. I'm calling for not just swift arrests, but the judiciary sends out a clear message, and I want to see very long sentences for those who commit crime.
3: Donald Trump claims Iran's supreme leader Mujtaba Khamenei has approved a peace deal with the United States. The president's insisting a deal's been done, but the Iranian foreign ministry says nothing has been finalized. Almost 3,000 patients a day were cared for in hospital corridors or makeshift treatment areas last month. NHS England has published figures for the first time on so-called corridor care. Health Secretary James Murray says they're working hard to eradicate it.
6: It has no place in our NHS. We want to expose the problem. We want to be transparent about the scale of the problem. We can focus our resource and our efforts on driving it out of the places within the NHS where it exists and make sure we make progress towards eradicating it by the end of this parliament.
3: And the opening game of the World Cup's not been without drama. Three players have been sent off as Mexico beat South Africa 2-0. That's the latest from Radio News Hub. I'm David Hall.
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10: A cloudy day today, should stay dry, feeling a bit warmer, highs of around 21 degrees. Overnight tonight, generally clear, staying dry, down to lows of 13. And the outlook for Saturday, a much better day, warm, dry and sunny, highs of 24 or 25 degrees.
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3: The music you grew up with.
4: The PM's cabinet has suffered yet another blow by the resignation of John Healey as Defence Secretary. Liz Whittaker has more.
5: Mr. Healey resigned from his role after a dispute with Sir Keir Starmer about long-term funding for the military. He was joined in his exit from government by Armed Forces Minister Al Cairns, as well as two parliamentary aides, heaping pressure on the Prime Minister, who's already facing the threat of a leadership challenge. The pair are the latest in a series of ministers who've quit in the course of just over a month, including former Health Secretary Wes Streeting.
4: Year 13 pupils and those under 25 starting university will be offered the meningitis B vaccine. The one-off jab programme will offer two doses to youngsters. Dr. Shamez Ladani is from the UK Health Security Agency.
6: It will be provided through pharmacies across the country. It will be very easily accessible and you don't have to go to the same place for your first or the second dose. And the advice that I can give now is get your doses in earlier so that you are protected when you start university and don't leave it until you're going to university.
4: Dozens of people living near a fire in a warehouse in London have been evacuated while firefighters work to bring it under control. London Fire Brigade said around 70 people were evacuated as a precaution last night as they worked at the scene in Brent. A decade on from the Brexit referendum, the British public backs a closer relationship with the EU, but isn't fully behind rejoining. That's according to new research, which found almost half of people want a closer relationship and 60% want more cooperation on defence. And the World Cup is now well and truly underway. Shakira and Burna Boy were among the stars who performed for the opening ceremony in Mexico City. In the first games of the tournament, Mexico beat South Africa 2-0 and South Korea got off to a winning start as they came from behind to beat Czechia 2-1. That's the latest from Radio News Hub. I'm Grace McIntosh.
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10: a cloudy day today should stay dry, feeling a bit warmer, highs of around 21 degrees. Overnight tonight, generally clear, staying dry, down to lows of 13. And the outlook for Saturday, a much better day, warm, dry and sunny, highs of 24 or 25 degrees.
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3: The music you grew up with.
4: Keir Starmer's premiership has been shaken by the shock resignation of John Healey as Defence Secretary over a dispute about long-term funding for the military. Liz Whittaker has more.
5: It's understood John Healey told the PM his plan to increase defence spending by 0.8% was not enough. Armed Forces Minister Al Cairns followed him and resigned just hours after his boss. Sir Keir Starmer's yet to respond to Cairns' exit, but in response to Healey's resignation, he said he was proud of the government's record on funding and that the proposals will make the country safe.
4: Around a million Year 13 pupils and under 25 starting university this autumn will be offered the meningitis B vaccine. Eligible people will be getting two doses each from the 20th of July. It follows a series of outbreaks, the most serious of which was in Kent earlier this year, leaving two teenagers dead. Dr. Shamez Ladani is from the UK Health Security Agency.
6: So there is a group that we know that is at a very high risk, and that's the group that we have to protect first. And then we can look to protect other age groups as we get a better understanding of what's happening right now.
4: The government has announced plans to double the number of intensive supervision courts aimed at tackling the root causes of crime. Unlike normal courts, they work with repeat non-violent offenders, bringing them back before the same judge to monitor progress. Ministers say the £9 million scheme has shown promising results in reducing substance abuse and reoffending. The husband of murdered MP Joe Cox has urged politicians to treat social cohesion as a national emergency. Ahead of the 10th anniversary of her death, Brendan Cox warned Britain is in real peril and community decline. His comments come after recent racist violence in Northern Ireland. And a performance from Shakira and Burna Boy kicked off the World Cup in Mexico yesterday, and the opening game hasn't been without drama. Three players were sent off as Mexico beat South Africa 2-0. From Radio News Hub, I'm Grace McIntyre.
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12: A cloudy day today, should stay dry, feeling a bit warmer, highs of around 21 degrees. Overnight tonight, generally clear, staying dry, down to lows of 13. And the outlook for Saturday, a much better day, warm, dry and sunny, highs of 24 or 25 degrees.
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14: Waking up the world one track at a time. 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

And off we go again with your morning dose of great music. It's Dave Marley on CPR FM. Today being Friday, the 12th of June, we kick off with Golden Oldies, as we do every morning from 1965. We just played Diana Ross and the Supremes and Come See About Me. Let's crack on with the show. History today, back in 1989, Elvis Presley Autoland Museum opened at Graceland. The museum contained over 30 cars which were owned by Elvis Presley, including his famous pink Cadillac, a Harley Davidson motorcycle, amongst other vehicles. Here he is from 1961 on a great track called Little Sister. You're

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1: This is Molly in the Morning.

British out right now, born today back in 1941, the late great Reg Presley. He was the lead singer of the band The Troggs, sadly left the world on the 4th of February 2013. So happy heavenly birthday to Reg Presley of The Troggs. Of course, we just played The Troggs from 1966 and With a Girl Like You. Let's dip our toe into the 70s. The year is 1977. Here's ELO.

first birthday shout right now. Born today back in 1951, Brad Delp. Happy birthday. He was the guitarist and one of the singers with Boston. We just played Boston from 1977. They reached number 22 on the UK singles chart with that track, More Than a Feeling, back in the day. Happy birthday, Brad. We're a couple of tracks away from this morning's workout track, so get your stretches done. We're going to be doing that right after the next two tracks. The first of being Nick

0: just joined us, it's wonderful to have your company this morning. This is Dave Marley on CPR FM. Despite its smooth, futuristic sound, Gary Numan's Cars was inspired by a frightening real-life incident. Gary was caught in a traffic jam in London when the people in the car in front attempted to pull him out of his vehicle. He locked the doors and escaped only by driving onto the pavement, which led to the lyric, "I can lock all my doors, it's the only way to live." Gary Numan and Cars, 1979. Before that one, Nick Lowe out of 78 with "I Love the Sound of Breaking Glass." As I mentioned a couple of tracks back, it's time for this morning's workout track. This morning, we're working out alongside Maloko, released in 1999. The track, "Sing It Back." Let's get it done.
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1: Sigala just played from 2016, and Say You Do featuring DJ Fresh. Let's go back 16 years to 2000. Here's U2.

friend named Deborah Bone, who was born in the same hospital in Sheffield just 3 hours after him. While the song suggests they never quite got it together, Deborah and Jarvis remained lifelong friends. We just played Pulp and Disco 2000. Before that one, Beautiful Day by U2, of course, the year 2000. Up to date now with Brooke Cone. The track

0: time is approaching 10 minutes away from 8 o'clock. We just heard from Lewis Tomlinson the track Sunflowers. And of course, before that one, Brooke Combe and Tears Won't Lie. Don't forget, turn of the hour just after 8 o'clock. We've got today's visit to 80s at 8. This morning, you're going to be hearing from The Pretenders, Art of Noise, Spandau Ballet and The Regents. Remember those guys from back in 1980? Find out more in this morning's 80s at 8. Here's another current track from Freya Sky. It's called Silent Treatment.
1: You played it cool and I played it dumb. Don't you think I'm a little too young to be messed with like that?

absolutely no better way to start your day. It's CPR FM. Rednecks just played 1995 and Cotton Eyed Joe. It's a birthday shout. We're going to shout to Harold Cowart from the band, who's celebrating his birthday today, born back in 1944. Happy birthday, Harold. John Fred and his Playboy band, released in 1968. The track Judy in Disguise with Glasses.

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3: The music you grew up with.
4: Sir Keir Starmer's premiership has been shaken by the shock resignation of John Healey as Defence Secretary over a dispute about long-term funding for the military. Liz Whittaker has more.
5: It's understood John Healey told the PM his plan to increase defence spending by 0.8% was not enough. Armed Forces Minister Al Cairns followed him and resigned just hours after his boss. Sir Keir Starmer's yet to respond to Cairns' exit, but in response to Healey's resignation, he said he was proud of the government's record on funding and that the proposals will make the country safe.
4: Around a million Year 13 pupils and under 25 starting university this autumn will be offered the meningitis B vaccine. Eligible people will be getting two doses each from the 20th of July. It follows a series of outbreaks, the most serious of which was in Kent earlier this year, leaving two teenagers dead. Dr. Shamez Ladani is from the UK Health Security Agency.
6: So there is a group that we know that is at a very high risk, and that's the group that we have to protect first. And then we can look to protect other age groups as we get a better understanding of what's happening right now.
4: The government has announced plans to double the number of intensive supervision courts aimed at tackling the root causes of crime. Unlike normal courts, they work with repeat non-violent offenders, bringing them back before the same judge to monitor progress. Ministers say the £9 million scheme has shown promising results in reducing substance abuse and reoffending. The husband of murdered MP Joe Cox has urged politicians to treat social cohesion as a national emergency. Ahead of the 10th anniversary of her death, Brendan Cox warned Britain is in real peril and community decline. His comments come after recent racist violence in Northern Ireland. And a performance from Shakira and Burna Boy kicked off the World Cup in Mexico yesterday, and the opening game hasn't been without drama. Three players were sent off as Mexico beat South Africa 2-0. From Radio News Hub, I'm Grace McIntyre.
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9: A cloudy day today should stay dry, feeling a bit warmer, highs of around 21 degrees. Overnight tonight, generally clear, staying dry, down to lows of 13. And the outlook for Saturday, a much better day, warm, dry and sunny, highs of 24 or 25 degrees.
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2: 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And now, Dave Marley, with another hour of the music you grew up with.

It's Dave Marley playing live on CPR FM. We're inside 80s at 8 this morning, kicking it off today. Soft Cell there with a big number one they had back in 1981. Originally a Northern Soul track recorded by Gloria Jones in the 60s. Another birthday shout going out now to Pete Farden, who was the bass player with the English-American rock band The Pretenders. Here they are from 1980, a great little track called Talk of the Town. It's Marley in the Morning.

80s this morning. I hope you are too. 1988 there, the Pet Shop Boys and Domino Dancing. Before that one, the Pretenders from 1980, Talk of the Town, and again shouting happy birthday to Pete Farden, bass player with the Pretenders. Born today back in 1952. Sticking with the 80s, being inside 80s 8, 1986 up now, The Art of Noise featuring Dwayne Eddy.

0: vocals, of course, of one Tony Hadley fronting Spandau Ballet 1984 and Only When You Leave. A couple more, maybe three more tracks on today's 80s at 8, continuing with Shaky. Yep, it's Shaking Stevens up next. 1982, he called this one Old Julie.
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1: Remember that track that never gets played these days, does it? Back at the beginning of the 80s, 1980, those guys called themselves The Regents. The track was called 17. Before that one, Shaky, aka Shaking Stevens, 1982, and Old Julie. The Police, 1981, from their album Ghost in the Machine. This was the first single released from that album called Invisible Sun. 80s.

0: So bringing this morning's 80s at 8 to a close from 1981, taken from their album Ghosts in the Machine. That was The Police.
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playing the soundtrack to your breakfast this morning. This is Dave Marley on CPR FM. This morning's Midway extended play track took us back to 1984, originally appeared on their album Forever Young. We just heard from German synth pop band Alphaville, and we played the original 12-inch version of Big

minutes away from 9 o'clock. Don't forget, at the turn of the hour, just after nine, we've got another visit to 5 at 9. Something we do every weekday morning just after nine is play 5 tracks in a row, and all you need to do is listen to the tracks, of course, concentrate and try and work out the original year of UK release. There is a catch though, you're not allowed to look for any of the answers on Google. We've got to try and do it from memory. That's coming up at the turn of the hour. We just heard from Miles Smith the track Nice to Meet You. Next up, Paul McCartney and Ringo Starr, their current track called Home to Us.

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Soul Searchers just played Can't Get Enough, released in 1999. Our next track made a stylish debut at number 39 on Downloads Alone before climbing to a peak of number 6 on the official UK singles chart in 2008. It became a staple of the Year of the Gentleman era and spent over 25 weeks on the UK charts in total. Here's Nao and Miss Independent.

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3: The music you grew up with.
4: Those starting university this autumn will be offered the meningitis B jab. Health Secretary James Murray made the announcement.
5: I've taken the decision that we need a one-off vaccination programme this year to protect young people who might be going to university later this year or to residential further education because I don't want them to be at risk.
4: It follows the recent deaths of two young people in Kent from meningitis and other smaller outbreaks. Dr. Shamez Ladani is from the UK Health Security Agency.
6: We know that just turning 18 and the behaviours that go along with being 18, for example, being allowed to go to pubs and clubs and bars and so on, the intimate close contacts that people have, smoking and vaping, all those risk factors really kick in at 18 years of age. And that really is a peak risk.
4: A 14-year-old schoolgirl will appear in court later, charged with three counts of attempted murder. It's over an alleged knife attack at a school in Manchester on Tuesday. Two pupils, both aged 14 and a member of staff, were injured in the incident at the Co-op Academy, Blakely. Counter-terrorism police are now leading the investigation. Britain's economy shrank by 0.1% in April, marking its first monthly contraction in 8 months. That's despite stronger growth across the previous 3 months. The PM's cabinet has suffered yet another blow by the resignation of John Healey as Defence Secretary. He resigned from his role after a dispute with Sir Keir Starmer about long-term funding for the military. Armed Forces Minister Al Cairns also resigned, as well as two parliamentary aides. And the World Cup is now well and truly underway. Shakira and Burna Boy were among the stars who performed for the opening ceremony in Mexico. In the first games of the tournament, Mexico beat South Africa 2-0 and South Korea got off to a winning start as they came from behind to beat Czechia 2-1. That's the latest from Radio News Hub. I'm Grace McIntosh.
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13: A cloudy day today, should stay dry, feeling a bit warmer, highs of around 21 degrees. Overnight tonight, generally clear, staying dry, down to lows of 13. And the outlook for Saturday, a much better day, warm, dry and sunny, highs of 24 or 25 degrees.
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0: Across the globe, it's Dave Marley at CPRFM. In 2003, few songs took the music world like the double A-side mastery of Outkast, with Hey Ya, the track we just played, and the double A-side The Way You Move. It was a massive year for the Atlanta duo, and these tracks became cultural touchstones. The iconic line, "Shake it like a Polaroid picture," actually caused a bit of a stir with the Polaroid company. They had to release a public statement reminding people that shaking modern Polaroid film could actually distort the image. Despite the technicality, they loved the free publicity and even struck a deal with Outkast to provide cameras for their tour. The track leads us to this morning's 5 at 9. 5 tracks in a row are about to play. All you need to do is listen carefully and try and work out the original year of UK release. Of course, the only rule, no looking at Google for the answers. Let's get it underway then with Dion and the Belmonts this morning. The track, Run Around Sue. But what was the year?
1: The 5 at 9. Can you guess the year?

There we go. The first two tracks of this morning's 5 at 9 have already played. We just heard George McRae and I Can't Leave You Alone. Any idea of the year of release? And of course, starting your 5 at 9 this morning, we had Dion and the Belmonts and their classic Runaround Sue. Looking for an easy 2 out of 5 to win you your virtual gold star this morning. Continuing now with a track from Soul Sister, released in the 80s. There's a clue for you. It was called The Way to Your Heart. But what was the year?

9 have played. As a reminder, I'm looking for 2 correct answers out of 5 or more, of course, to win you your virtual gold star this morning. Let's go back to track number 1 and take a look at the answers this morning. We started with Dion and the Belmonts and their classic Runaround Sue. They released that one way back in 1961. We followed it with George McRae's I Can't Leave You Alone. That was released in 1974. Soul Sister. The track was called The Way to Your Heart, and it was released in 1988. Your 4th track came from Texas. We played Summer Sun as track number 4, and that was released in 1999. And your 5th and final track this morning, we played Train and Hey Soul Sister, and that one was released in 2010. Let's do a quick recap. 1961, 1974, 1988, 1999, and 2010. If you got 2 or more correct this morning, congratulations, you've won yourself your very own virtual gold star. If you didn't manage it, don't worry, you'll be getting another chance at the same time tomorrow here on your favourite breakfast show. Let's come up to date again now. Here's Somba. The track's called Potential.

0: listening. We'll be right back.
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0: Dave Marley taking you through till 10 here on CPR FM. Just played the current single from the Rolling Stones, In the Stars. The track was officially released as a digital single on the 5th of May 2026. It serves as the lead single from their upcoming 25th studio album titled Foreign Tongues, which is scheduled for release on July the 10th.
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0: Being a Friday, I now get to play you the fifth and final track from this week's featured classic album, which has been the 1975 Fleetwood Mac self-titled release. Today's track is one of those breezy, sunshine-filled tracks that often gets overlooked because it sits on the same album as giants like Rhiannon and Landslide. While the track was never primarily an A-side hit itself, it served as the B-side to the 1976 UK release of Rhiannon. That single reached number 46 in the UK charts. The song was written and sung by the late Christine McVie. It features her signature bluesy piano style and a very prominent Hammond organ. It serves as the fifth and final track on this week's featured classic album, and it is, of course, one of those hidden album gems. The track,

So we just played the fifth and final track from this week's featured classic album, which of course has been the self-titled 1975 release of Fleetwood Mac. The lyrics of today's track, Sugar Daddy, were quite playful and tongue-in-cheek. Christine sings about wanting a sugar daddy to bring her whiskey, take her out and provide her a comfortable life, but specifically mentions she doesn't want him for his love. I hope you've enjoyed skipping through Fleetwood Mac this week. Of course, we'll be back on Monday with another album to skip through between Monday and Friday of next week. Tune in on Monday morning to find out exactly what album that's going to be. Here's A Touch of Class from 2002. The kisses

15 minutes away from 10 o'clock, we just played a great track, The Dandy Warhols and Bohemian Like You. It's the band's biggest hit in the UK. It peaked at number 5 in 2001. Believe it or not, the song actually failed to make an impact when it was first released a year earlier. It only became a massive hit a year later when it was featured in a high-profile Vodafone television advert, which sent it soaring up the charts. The track features on their third studio album, 13 Tales of Urban Bohemia. Before that one, we played A Touch of Class from 2002, the track All Around the World. Let's come up to date one more time this morning. Here's Loose Ain't and Love Bites Back.

last dip into the current this morning, we just played Marshmallow and Portugal the Man, the track Phoenix, and before that one, Loose Ain't and Love Bites Back. We've got some Prefab Sprout up next. Unlike their earlier sophisticated pop, this track has a definite dance pop pulse. Paddy McAloon reportedly wrote it after becoming fascinated by the repetitive, hypnotic nature of dance music being played on the radio at the time. Here's

0: Don't forget you can check the whole day's schedule at the CPRFM website. So rounding up this morning's breakfast show, we just played Prefab Sprout, released in 1992, and the track If You Don't Love Me. And that is it for today and for this week. We've reached the end of another breakfast show, and as always, it's been absolutely wonderful having your company today, and of course for the earlier part of the week. I'll be back on Monday, 7 o'clock sharp, to start another week with you. Are you going to be here? I hope so. As always, I'm going to finish with a theme tune finish. The show I've picked today originally aired on ITV here in the UK from the 27th of April 1971 through to the 27th of June 1973. I mean, I do remember watching this as a very young lad. There was three series made. It starred Wendy Craig alongside David Parafit and Robin Davies. Robin Davies played Carrot in Catweasel on the series a couple of years before this series. Do you remember that? So the series I'm going to play the theme tune from was called And Mother Makes Three. Series 4, they changed the title slightly to Mother Makes Five. Played by Johnny Hawksworth, the theme to And Mother Makes Three. Have a great Friday, an even better weekend, and I'll see you Monday morning at 7 o'clock.
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3: The music you grew up with.
4: A one-off meningitis B vaccination programme's been announced this morning.
5: We've had some serious outbreaks of meningitis B in recent months. The outbreak in Kent was one of the largest and fastest growing we've seen. We don't know at the moment whether that's a one-off or whether this is the beginning of a change in the way that meningitis B spreads and affects people.
4: That's Health Secretary James Murray. Everyone in the current Year 13 will be offered the two-jab course over the summer. And if you're under 25 and starting uni in the autumn, you're eligible too. Dr. Shamez Ladani is from the UK Health Security Agency.
6: It will be provided through pharmacies across the country. It will be very easily accessible. And you don't have to go to the same place for your first or the second dose. And the advice that I can give now is get your doses in earlier so that you are protected when you start university and don't leave it until you're going to university.
4: Sir Keir Starmer's premiership has been shaken yet again, this time by the shock resignation of John Healey as Defence Secretary. It's after a disagreement about long-term funding for the military. Armed Forces Minister Al Cairns followed suit and resigned just hours after his boss. Elsewhere, ministers have announced a £9 million scheme to double the number of intensive supervision courts aimed at tackling the root causes of crime. Unlike normal courts, they work with repeat non-violent offenders, bringing them back before the same judge to monitor progress. The UK's first daily weight loss pill has been approved by the medicines regulator. The Wegovy tablet is taken daily and is for obese adults with a BMI of 30 or above. People who are overweight and have a related condition such as high blood pressure will also be eligible. And British rock band Razorlight have announced a tour to mark 20 years since the release of their hit album. The group's most famous album, titled Razorlight, topped the UK album chart. They'll kick off their tour with a run of shows in Europe before heading to the UK and Ireland. That's the latest from Radio News Hub. I'm Grace McIntosh.
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9: A cloudy day today, should stay dry, feeling a bit warmer, highs of around 21 degrees. Overnight tonight, generally clear, staying dry, down to lows of 13. And the outlook for Saturday, a much better day, warm, dry and sunny, highs of 24 or 25 degrees.
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4: All Year 13 students are going to be offered a meningitis B vaccine along with anyone under 25 starting uni this year.
5: We know that young people going into their first year of university are seven times more likely than others to catch Men B. They are at the highest risk.
4: That's Health Secretary James Murray. Outbreaks in Kent earlier this year, along with clusters of cases in Dorset and Berkshire, led to three deaths. It consists of two jabs given in July and August or September if you're away on holiday. The UK's first daily weight loss pill has been approved for private prescriptions. The Wegovy tablet is for obese adults with a BMI of 30 or above, but there are calls for more support from a lifestyle point of view for people using weight loss drugs. Personal trainer Rachel Olsen-Sala runs PT Unleashed in West Yorkshire. She says losing pounds fast without being active can be unhealthy.
6: Muscle obviously plays a vital role in keeping us strong, keeping us mobile and healthy. And if someone loses a significant amount of weight without exercising, particularly without doing some form of resistance or strength training, they may find that actually they become weaker and less physically capable, even though the number on the scales has gone down.
4: A 36-year-old man has become the 22nd person to be charged in connection with violence in Southampton last week. It broke out following the trial of Henry Novak's killer. Ryan Atkinson is set to appear at Southampton Magistrates Court later, charged with violent disorder. The PM's cabinet has suffered yet another blow by the resignation of John Healey as Defence Secretary. He resigned from his role after a dispute with Sir Keir Starmer about long-term funding for the military. Armed Forces Minister Al Cairns has also resigned, as well as two parliamentary aides. And Taylor Swift has made history as the youngest woman to be inducted into the Songwriters Hall of Fame. She paid an emotional tribute to her parents and brother at the New York ceremony. From Radio News Hub, I'm Grace McIntosh.
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12: A cloudy day today, should stay dry, feeling a bit warmer, highs of around 21 degrees. Overnight tonight, generally clear, staying dry, down to lows of 13. And the outlook for Saturday, a much better day, warm, dry and sunny, highs of 24 or 25 degrees.
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0: Hello. It's Friday. Yes, it is Friday. It means it's time for this.
1: Here we come, on the air. Turn it up, tune it right. Joe, no business on the air.
0: It is day 163 of the year. It's Friday, June the 12th. Welcome along. It's the last 11-2 thing of the week.
1: The 11-2 thing across the southeast on CPR FM with Jono.
0: So today then is National Red Rose Day. I'll give a rose to the lady. Rose to the lady. Sorry, Harry Hill. If you didn't know, Harry Hill. No, okay. Rose for the lady. Rose for the lady. Great Dane Day, Superman Day, and National Movie Night. All right, we're going to watch movies tonight. All the ladies go, yeah, it's just football on the telly, isn't it, Jono? Just football on the telly. Give me a movie anytime, I'll be happy. So what are we going to watch tonight then? Definitely not

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But I wanna know for sure. Come on.

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I feel like a wild thing today, you know. I feel very wild. So it's time for the birthday file, then. Born this day, 1924, was George H.W. Bush. He was the 41st president of the U.S. Yes, he was. And he was Ronald Reagan's vice president as well between 1981 and 1989. Of course, we lost George H.W. back in 2018. Anne Frank was born this day, 1929. Of course, she wrote the diary. Died when she was 16, bless her. Yeah, awesome. Also, you've heard him with the Trogs, was Reg Presley, who was born this day, 1941. We lost him 13 years ago at the age of 71. He was a legend. Tom Oliver, now he's still alive. Now, Tom Oliver, who is he? He's 88. I'm going to leave it there. Who is Tom Oliver? I'll tell you in a minute. Robert Bobby Gould is 80. He's a former professional footballer with West Ham United. West Ham United! Meredith Brooks, we're going to hear from her next. She's 68. She sang that song, Bitch. Do you remember? Yeah, yep. Oh, you bitch. Oh, yep. Yeah, I don't know if I can say it. Eamon Walker is 64. Hey, English actor. Kathy Tyson, 61. Frances Ann O'Connor is 59. Can we have the music, Ben, again? Yeah, okay. If you don't mind. Now, Frances Ann O'Connor, she's an Australian actor. G'day. She was in Bedazzled, The Conjuring 2. Mark Henry, a former American powerlifter. Me neither. He's 55. James Crossley, an English bodybuilder. Me neither. Don't know, was he in The Gladiators or something? Oh, yeah, he was. He was in 1993 to 2000. Doesn't say which one he was, though. Robin is 47, a Swedish songstress. 47, she had that song, Dancing on My Own. We can hear that soon. And Philippe Coutinho, 34. He's a Brazilian professional footballer. There you go. If it's your birthday today, have a great one. I did say, yeah, who was Tom Oliver? I'm going to keep you hanging on that, all right? Soap opera fans might know, but I'll tell you after this for Meredith Brooks. And she is a complete nasty lady. She's 68.

0: Meredith Brooks, she is 68 years old today. Happy birthday to her. We asked you a few moments ago, who on earth is Tom Oliver? He was born this day in 1938. He's a British-born Australian retired actor, and he's best known for playing who?
1: Neighbor.
0: Oh, this might be a clue.
1: Everybody needs good neighbor.
0: No, it's not Harold.
1: Just a friendly way.
0: No, it's not Scott Robinson. Now, it's not Paul Robinson. It's not Jim Robinson. And he's definitely not Madge. No, Tom Oliver, he played Lou Carpenter. Yes, he did.
1: Next door is only a footstep.
0: So, he was born in the UK. He was born down in Hampshire. And he did loads of TV in this country and abroad. He was in a movie in 1977. Called the ABBA, the movie. And if you watch it, he plays a gruff bodyguard. Yes. He also appeared in the film as a barman and a chatty, moustached taxi driver. He also was in The Prisoner, Holiday Island, Cop Shop, and this show as well. If I can get onto it. He also appeared in this. Now, what show was this, people? Do you recognise it yet? Another Australian soap.
2: Love is very strange, it can come.
0: Have you worked it out yet?

0: changes.
1: Here we go then. Yeah, that's what it was called. So using that as well, we're going to get rid of that. And also this. Now, what was this called? This is my childhood here, folks. Now, this was a country practice. There you go. That is Tom Oliver, none other than Lou Carpenter. Let's get back to the birthdays then, because Robin's birthday is today, and she had this hit, Dancing on My Own.

0: Saxon small town around. Now, I can't remember which one I saw, whether it was Fats or whether it was small, but I saw one of them at Gravesend. I know, it was brilliant. I saw one of them at Gravesend in a pantomime. Yeah. And also in that same pantomime was the fella from Boyzone, you know, the one with the tattoos and stuff. He was in it as well. All at Gravesend. Don't you tell me you don't get your money's worth at Gravesend. Oh, the Woodville Halls, what a place to go. Yeah. Anyway, let's do a bit of this. It is the word for today then. The word for today yesterday was thesaurus. Thesaurus. And I caught loads of you out. The first on the books was Beryl. Well done, Beryl. Hope you're feeling a bit better, my love. My love, that's a bit disrespectful to Beryl. Sorry, Beryl. I love you, really. Beryl, she got it right. Nettie got it. Yeah, she didn't really. Mike got it. Paul got it. Owen got it. Jim got it. Dave's got it. Simon's got it. Gary's got it. And if they've got it, you've got it now. Right. Yeah, it means thesaurus means a whispering or rustling sound. There you go. Today's word, then, is aglet. A-G-L-E-T. Aglet. What is an aglet? Is it the plastic or metal tip at the end of a shoelace? Is it a small bird found on coastal cliffs? Or is it a tool used for measuring rainfall? We'll remind you of that in a couple of minutes' time.
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of course, it's 11:37. Just to remind you, after 1 o'clock today, we'll be doing the Power Hour Lunch Hour, which is 60 minutes of uninterrupted music. 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You can pick your five favourite songs, all right? Or just tell me some artist or whatever, and I can pick them for you. But either way, email me and we'll get it sorted. Right, will this still be number one tonight? Well, we'll find out, and I'll let you know Monday.

It's the Bowie, of course, Let's Dance. Got to do a shout out today to Connie and Wayne, who are listening in Chatham. Yes, they are. In the lovely town of Chatham. Yeah, you know what I'm saying, folks. They're there, but they're in the posh bit. Yeah, they're in the posh bit. They live in the posh bit as well. So they'll probably tell me, actually, we don't live in Chatham, you know. No, we sort of live in Maidstone Borough. Yes, we live in Maidstone. You can't say we live in Chatham, you commoner. Yeah, so there we go. Hello to Connie and Wayne working together as we speak. But probably Wayne's off today. He's always off, that fella. He's always off.

0: Elton John, I'm Still Standing. I tell you what, yesterday, oh my word, I tell you what, yesterday I had a few problems yesterday. I had to go in the office yesterday. I returned back to work after feeling a bit ill. And was I better yesterday?
1: No! No!
0: No, I wasn't. I had to ask this question. Where's our old lady? Are you there? Because I need your help today.
2: Hi. Do you guys have any toilet paper?
0: No, I need it. I used it all yesterday. I used it all because I tell you what, I was not good yesterday. And my boss was laughing at me because I, at one point in the office where I worked, I considered moving my desk into the disabled loo. It was that bad. You know what I'm saying? It was like a bit of thunder. It was like a bit of wind. And it was like a bit of rain. That was my day yesterday. And I'm not talking about the weather, all right? If you're with me on this, you're with me.

Zac Fender. And if you know his latest song, it's called 17 Going Under, but he only sings here near the end of the song. Yeah, he does. It's 11:55. We are going to go up to the news very, very soon. A reminder of the word for today, then. It's an aglet. So what is an aglet? Is it the end of a shoelace, a seaside bird, or a weather measuring tool? There you go. That's what we want to know. The word is aglet. So what does

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4: Celebrated artist David Hockney has died at the age of 88. Hockney was one of the most influential artists of the 20th and 21st centuries who'd worked in a range of mediums. His publicist made the announcement and said he passed away peacefully at home in London on Thursday. Next, Keir Starmer needs to take bold and courageous decisions to properly fund the UK's defence. That's what the former Armed Forces Minister Al Khan says. The PM's cabinet has suffered yet another blow by the resignation of John Healey as Defence Secretary. Armed Forces Minister Al Khan has also resigned. Business Secretary Peter Kyle denied the Defence Investment Plan was in tatters as a result. If you're under 25 and starting uni this year, you're going to be able to have a meningitis B vaccination over the summer. Here's Health Secretary James Murray.
5: I've taken the decision that we need a one-off vaccination programme this year to protect young people who might be going to university later this year or to residential further education.
4: Everyone in the current year 13 will be offered the two injections regardless of whether they're heading into higher education. It follows outbreaks in Kent earlier this year, along with clusters of cases in Dorset and Berkshire that together led to three deaths. The UK's first daily weight loss pill has been approved by the medicines regulator. The Wegovy tablet is taken daily and is for obese adults with a BMI of 30 or above. Laura Southern is a nutritional therapist at London Food Therapy. She says the medication needs to be taken alongside a balanced diet.
6: When we're eating less food, there's a real risk of malnutrition. So you're maybe just wanting to eat or only able to eat one meal a day. And then there's a risk of not having enough of the micronutrients, the macronutrients.
4: And Taylor Swift has made history as the youngest woman to be inducted into the Songwriters Hall of Fame. She paid an emotional tribute to her parents and brother at the New York ceremony. That's the latest from Radio News Hub. I'm Tanita Sims.
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12: A cloudy day today, should stay dry, feeling a bit warmer, highs of around 21 degrees. Overnight tonight, generally clear, staying dry, down to lows of 13. And the outlook for Saturday, a much better day, warm, dry and sunny, highs of 24 or 25 degrees.
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0: Carolyn, we have got the music file. Yeah, we'll do that in a little bit. But now it's time for this.
1: The 11-2 thing across the southeast on CPR FM with Jono.
0: It was so bad, this tune. I actually woke up singing it the other night. It went mad in my head overnight. True. Right, the word for today then is eaglet. Is it the plastic or metal tip at the end of a shoelace? Is it a small bird found on coastal cliffs? Or is it a tool used for measuring rainfall? And I tell you what, if it is, that'll be very, very full over the last couple of days. It absolutely hammered it down again yesterday. Oh, unbelievable. And I got caught in it. Oh, yes, I did. Unbelievable.

0: 12:16, Friday afternoon. Let's do the music file. This day, 1965. I'm sure we talked about this yesterday. Anyway, this day, 1965, the Beatles were included in the Queen's Birthday Honours List to each receive MBE. There were protests of people shouting and going on about it.
1: No!
0: Yeah.
1: No!
0: That's what they said. And people were shouting. MP Hector Dubois said, "British royalty has put me on the same level as a bunch of vulgar numbskulls." Yeah, that's what he said, apparently. Kind, isn't it? Yeah. Go and crawl back in your hole, Hector. You're all right. I bet it's Tory. You wouldn't have a name like Hector Dubois. Yes. Hector, you wouldn't have a Labour or Reform person like that, would you? No. No, you wouldn't. No, Labour, I don't know. I don't know. Well, we're supposed to have got Keir. I don't know. Anyway, I'm shutting up now before I get a complaint. All right, I haven't got a complaint yet. Moving on to 1973, Dolly Parton recorded her iconic ballad, "I Will Always Love You," as a RCA Studio B in Nashville, Tennessee. The track was officially released in early 1974 as the second single from her 13th solo studio album, Jolene. You know, I don't like this song. I don't, but I'd rather hear Dolly's version than the later Whitney Houston one. There, I've said it. I'm sorry, I have said it. You know what? I don't like the Whitney one. Yeah, okay. Let's hear the Dolly version.

I hope life treats you kind, and I hope that you have all that you ever dreamed of, and I wish you joy.

So this day, 2016, Prince received a Webby Lifetime Achievement Award in recognition of his visionary use of the internet. Prince was the first major artist to release the entire album, 1997's Crystal Ball, exclusively on the internet. Yeah, you don't hear much about the internet now these days, do you? No, he had his time. Yeah, amazing what they could do in it. Yeah, yeah. Never take off that internet thing. No, never get TV channels on it. No, no. Just saying what my dad said. Yeah, it wasn't a big visionary. 2008 then, Amy Winehouse performed an exclusive gig at a Moscow art gallery for Chelsea Football Club owner Roman Abramovich and his girlfriend Anjasa Shikova. It was reported that the singer was paid $1 million for the gig and the launch of the Garage Gallery, which has been set up by Ms. Shikova. Only $1 million? Come on, that's a bit tight, isn't it, from the world's richest man at one time. I tried them.

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4: By Friday, Jono Pearce is practically horizontal with joy. He played Walking on Sunshine, and I nearly wrote to complain until he followed it with a jingle so catchy I ended up whistling it into my soup.

So now I'm going to make you feel very, very old. You're going to feel old and you're going to feel depressed, okay? This day, 2008, Coldplay released their full studio album, Vida La Vida, or Death and All His Friends in the UK. I know, I said you're going to feel very old. It became the best-selling album worldwide that year, hitting number one in 22 countries. Rightly, before we move on then with some more music, remind you of the word for today. We'll give you the answer in about an hour's time. The word is aglet. Aglet is your word. One of these definitions is correct. Two are not. Yeah, so you got a choice of one out of three. There you go. It's not bad, is it, really? Not bad odds. Does the word aglet mean a plastic or metal tip at the end of a shoelace? Does it mean a small bird found on coastal cliffs? Or is it a tool used for measuring rainfall?

though this season of her life had been cold, lonely, and tough. So she slipped back into a darkness she had hoped by now to have overcome. She had learned a beautiful lesson as she kissed her girls goodbye and thanked them for getting her out the house. That maybe

but for the first time in a long time, she believed that one day she would again feel the sun. She must be patient. She must have faith in the seeds that are planted beneath the snow. She must hold on, and she must let go. She'll be all right. No riding shining armored knight. She will save herself this time. And in fact, tonight, she did confirm. The cold never lasts, my darling. It just teaches the heart how

0: I reckon, my personal opinion only, I think Ray is one of the most underrated singers at the moment and singer-songwriters. She is absolutely brilliant. If you haven't checked Ray out, make sure you do. R-A-Y-E. There you go. And she is absolutely amazing. Well, I remember on Monday is a bit of all change here at CPRFM. In the afternoon between 2 and 4, we got Les, who'll be starting a brand new show in the afternoon. He used to work for the Beep. I won't hold that against him, but he'll be here 2 to 4, Monday to Friday, so have a listen out for that. And there's a brand new lineup starting next week. And if you're hoping that I've been sacked, then I haven't. I'm still here. Oh, brilliant. Thanks for that. Oh, yeah, brilliant. You know what? I'm here. I thought you'd be quite happy for me to be here still. Do you still want me to be here?
1: All right. I mean, I'm okay with that.
0: Yeah, thanks, buddy. Yeah, thanks for that. One person.

53, 7 minutes time, we get off to the newsroom. Then after 1 o'clock, it is 60 minutes of pretty much uninterrupted music. I can tell you what we got. We got some ABBA coming up. We got some Walk the Moon. We got some Sophie Ellis-Bextor. We got some Earth, Wind and Fire. Got some Robbie Williams and a bit of Wham.

Material Girl, of course, it is 3 minutes before 1 o'clock. After news, we'll also tell you what aglet means. Is it the end of a shoelace, a seaside bird, or a weather measuring tool?

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4: David Hockney, one of the most celebrated and influential British artists of modern times, has died. His publicist says he died peacefully at his home, 1 month shy of his 89th birthday. Lisa Darvill looks back over his life and legacy.
5: From the blue swimming pools of California to the lush green landscapes of his native Yorkshire, David Hockney's art was filled with colour and light. Over the course of more than seven decades, his joyful, optimistic vision made him one of the world's most popular artists, responsible for some of the most memorable images of the 20th and 21st centuries. Long seen as a national treasure, with his huge round spectacles, gentle Yorkshire burr and bleached blonde hair replaced in later years by a series of flat caps, his image was almost as distinctive and familiar as his paintings.
4: Next, former Parachute Regiment officer Dan Jarvis has been appointed as the new Defence Secretary. The PM's cabinet has suffered yet another blow by the resignation of John Healey as Defence Secretary. Armed Forces Minister Al Khan has also resigned. An alternative to weight loss jabs has been approved for private prescriptions in the UK. The daily Wegovy tablet is for people with a BMI over 30. Personal trainer Rachel Olsen-Saller runs PT Unleashed in West Yorkshire.
6: The aim should always be to lose fat while preserving as much muscle. Exercise obviously brings benefits that medication alone can't, and it also improves cardiovascular fitness.
4: Police in Northern Ireland say last night was much calmer, with only lower level disturbances compared with the disorder of the previous two nights. Police Service of Northern Ireland Assistant Chief Constable Ryan Henderson says 19 arrests have now been made since street violence first erupted on Tuesday. Disorder flared in response to a knife attack on Monday night. And in other news, Olivia Rodrigo has explained that her third album is a time capsule of a relationship in all its highs and lows. The American singer's album, You Seem Pretty Sad for a Girl So In Love, was released today. That's the latest from Radio News Hub. I'm Tanita Sims.
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12: A cloudy day today, should stay dry, feeling a bit warmer, highs of around 21 degrees. Overnight tonight, generally clear, staying dry, down to lows of 13. And the outlook for Saturday, a much better day, warm, dry and sunny, highs of 24 or 25 degrees.
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0: Rachel in Sittingbourne, she said, I'm working from home today. Put some ABBA on for me, Jono. Your wish is my command, Rachel.
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0: Here we go. 1:08, we're also going to give you the answer to the word for today. The word is aglet. Aglet. Is it the end of a shoelace, a seaside bird, or a weather measuring tool? What's your money on? What do you think it is? And I promise you, as far as I can see, there's no football tunes this hour, right? So if you're bored of the football already, just stick around. Right now, we're going to say hi to Jake in Southend in Essex. He's in the office and he wants something to get the whole office.

quick mixed bag today. We're just going to throw these on however the emails come out. Sophie Ellis-Bexter, especially for Emma in Brighton, she said, that's a guaranteed floor filler, isn't it, Jono? Yes, a guarantee. Yeah, I used to play that on my mobile gigs all the time. Love it, love it, love it. Michael in Basildon is old school. Earth, Wind and Fire for me, he says. I've got a bit of sunshine here. This is perfect.

Michael, that was yours. What have we got coming up this hour still? We have got some Cigala coming. We got some Wham, Dua Lipa, The Pointer Sisters, David Guetta. Brilliant track for him coming up. But now, Sarah in Ashford. She said, can I crank this one up? It's for you, Sarah. It's Robbie Williams.

These tunes today are absolutely awesome. Sigala and Bryn Christopher, sweet loving, especially for Ben in Eastbourne. Loving the lunchtime tunes, he says. Thanks a lot, Jono. Thank you anytime, Ben. Keep them coming in. Right, in a few moments' time, we're going to tell you what aglet means. In fact, we can do it after the next song. Three possible definitions. Is it the end of a shoelace, a seaside bird, or a weather measuring tool? Now we're off to say hi to Kelly in Chelmsford. She wants some classic George Michael, and here's Wham!

Everybody in Chelmsford, that was yours. Oh, brilliant, brilliant, brilliant. We've got some Dua Lipa coming up, the Pointer Sisters, and a brilliant track from David Guetta, all coming up very soon. But now, the answer to Aglet. So, I can tell you, it's not a bird, it's not a tall, and it's definitely not something to measure water with. So that means that the answer today had to be that one you didn't think it was. You weren't sure, were you? It's the plastic or metal tip at the end of a shoelace. Well, you've learned something today. That is called an aglet. An aglet is on the end of your shoelace. There we go. Tom in Canterbury, he's saying that your show's getting me through the afternoon shift today. Here we go, mate. Dua Lipa.

so excited. Amy says, one of my all-time favourites. Can you say hello to me? It's my birthday. Happy birthday, Amy. Hope you have a brilliant, brilliant day. I tell you what, today, we normally have rhyme and reason. We normally try and put these songs into genre. But today, we've just chucked them all in and see what came out. And next, David Guetta for Dean in Grays in Essex. He said, this is massive.

I absolutely love that tune for Dean in Grays and Essex. What we got coming up? We got some Avicii, we got some Cool in the Gang. But first, for Leanne in Maidstone, she says, Jono, play me some Fly, Take Me Back. And how about Five Colours in Her Hair?

The brilliant Avicii, the brilliant, great, late Avicii. Brilliant, what a tune. That was especially for Connor in Hastings. He said, perfect driving music. We got a couple more to fit in. We got some Katy Perry coming up, but Lisa in Rainy in Essex first. You wanted some Cool in the Gang.

back from the turn of the century, pretty much. Katy Perry, Teenage Dream for Jordan in Folkestone. Brilliant lunchtime anthem, he says. That is about it for me. Thank you for your company all this week. God willing, we'll do it again on Monday between 11 and 2. Playing out of a tune for Olivia in Crawley. She said, finish the hour with a big dance hit, Jono. Here we go then, Calvin Harris. From me, goodbye. Kev's coming up after the news.

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4: David Hockney, one of the most celebrated and influential British artists of modern times, has died. Lisa Darvill has more.
5: In a statement, David Hockney's publicist said he died peacefully at home, 1 month short of his 89th birthday. His celebrated career spanned seven decades, and his most famous paintings included The Splash, A Bigger Splash, Portrait of an Artist, My Parents, and Mr. and Mrs. Clark and Percy. Continuing to work into his later life, he laughed off the idea of retirement at an exhibition in 2015.
6: I live in the studio, really. It's the only place I really want to be.
5: He was lauded for his use of different formats, embracing digital art and the use of iPads as much as traditional painting.
4: Next, Sir Keir Starmer needs to take bold and courageous decisions to properly fund the UK's defence. That's what the former Armed Forces Minister Al Khan says. The PM's cabinet has suffered yet another blow by the resignation of John Healey as Defence Secretary. A teenage girl has appeared in court accused of attempting to murder two students and a teacher following a knife attack at a school in Manchester. The alleged attack is being investigated by counter-terrorism police, but at this time has not been declared a terrorist incident. The teenager will next appear at the Old Bailey on June 19th. A daily weight loss pill has been approved for use in the UK by the medicines regulator. The Wegovy tablet is designed for adults with obesity or those who are overweight and have related health conditions such as high blood pressure. Laura Southern is a nutritional therapist at London Food Therapy.
7: As a nutritionist, it's really important that we don't equate weight loss with health. So these medications are fantastic in helping people who are struggling to lose weight, but that doesn't always come with positive health outcomes.
4: And a collection of World Cup memorabilia, including Pelé's 1958 winner's medal, is expected to fetch more than £2 million at auction. It will go under the hammer this month. That's the latest from Radio News Hub. I'm Tanita Sims.
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12: A cloudy day today, should stay dry, feeling a bit warmer, highs of around 21 degrees. Overnight tonight, generally clear, staying dry, down to lows of 13. And the outlook for Saturday, a much better day, warm, dry and sunny, highs of 24 or 25 degrees.
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0: Good afternoon, welcome along. It's the afternoon show with Kev. Thank you very much, Jono, for the past 3 hours. Getting us underway is Lady Gaga and Born This Way. Time coming up to 8 minutes past 2.
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Chris Cornell are taking us back to 2006 with a little bit of rock, and You Know My Name. Up next, we've got Simon and Garfunkel and I Am a Rock here on CPR FM, playing the music you grew up with on a Friday afternoon, weekend just around the corner. A winter.

0: Just had some country music from Connor Smith and Creek Will Arise. We're going to take a short break and we'll be back with Starship and Nothing's Gonna Stop Us Now.
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Twin Spin artist for the first hour of the afternoon show is Paul Young. I Want to Tell You, play House Down, originally by Ann Peebles in 1973, released 11 years later, 1984. Crowded House from 1986 was our first track from Paul, and a cover version as well, and Don't Dream It's Over. Jonas Blue featuring Dakota with another cover version. This is his version of the Tracy Chapman song, Fast Car.

Up next is Sister Sledge and He's the Greatest Dancer, produced and written by Sheiks, Bernard Edwards and Nile Rodgers, back to the 1970s, where that was a top six hit for them. We've just heard Calvin Harris and Summer from 12 years ago. 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

1957 was the year. Jackie Wilson, Riet Petit, re-released in 1986, where it became a Christmas number one. The Spinners, Working My Way Back to You, a cover version of the Four Seasons song. And before that, we heard Justin Bieber and What Do You Mean?

Taking us up to the top of the hour, we got Bob James and a Touchdown. We'll be back after the news and weather with another hour of the music you grew up with here on CPR FM on the afternoon show with Kev.

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3: The music you grew up with.
4: Sir Keir Starmer has admitted he's got to turn things around if he's going to remain as Prime Minister. His authority has suffered a further blow with the resignation of Defence Secretary John Healey over long-delayed defence investment plans. The Prime Minister insisted defence spending was a priority. Next, David Hockney has died aged 88. His publicist says he died peacefully at his home yesterday. Lisa Darvall looks back over his life.
5: Long seen as a national treasure with his huge round spectacles, gentle Yorkshire burr and bleach blonde hair, his image was almost as distinctive and familiar as his paintings. Over the course of more than seven decades, his joyful, optimistic vision made him one of the world's most popular artists, responsible for some of the most memorable images of the 20th and 21st centuries. In 2018, his painting Portrait of an Artist, Pool with Two Figures, was sold at auction in New York for $90 million, smashing the then record for a work by a living artist.
4: A driver who caused the deaths of a father and one of his closest friends in a car crash while over the drink driving limits has been jailed for 12 years. Leimonos Navidas and Kaylin Hadzviev died during the collision on the A13 near Rainham, East London, on February 14th last year. The UK's first daily weight loss pill has been approved for private prescriptions. The Wegovy tablet is for obese adults with a BMI of 30 or above. Personal trainer Rachel Olsen-Saller runs PT Unleashed in West Yorkshire.
6: To lose fat while preserving as much muscle as possible. Exercise obviously brings benefits that medication alone can't provide, and it also improves cardiovascular fitness.
4: And the World Cup is now well and truly underway. Mexico beat South Africa 2-0 and South Korea got off to a winning start as they came from behind to beat Czechia 2-1. Attention now turns to co-host Canada. That's the latest from Radio News Hub. I'm Tanita Sims.
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12: A cloudy day today, should stay dry, feeling a bit warmer, highs of around 21 degrees. Overnight tonight, generally clear, staying dry, down to lows of 13. And the outlook for Saturday, a much better day, warm, dry and sunny, highs of 24 or 25 degrees.
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0: Can you believe that's 40 years old? The Stranglers, Always the Sun, getting us underway for hour two of the afternoon show here on CPR FM. Hope you're having a good day, and the weekend weather doesn't look too bad, does it?
1: 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Across the UK, on DAB. Music.

song all about a man who falls in love with a lady of the night. That's The Police and Roxanne from their debut album, Outlanders d'Amour. And before that, it was The Levellers with 15 EU.

Coming next, we've got Dina Washington and Cry Me a River. A lovely voice coming up for us next. And there was ABBA and The Day Before You Came. The singles, The First 10 Years, was the album that came from. And that was from 1982. You're listening to CPR FM online, on your smart speaker, and now on DAB across the...

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our second track from our twin spin artist today, Cher and Take Me Home from 1979. And before that, it was 1966 with her version of the Bobby Hebb song, Sunny, which was also released in 1966 by Sunny. Staying with the 60s now with the Mamas and Papas and their California Dreaming.

back to the 1950s with the rockabilly group Gene Vincent and the Blue Caps are with Catman. Time for some Motown now from the Four Tops. It's the same old song, but not here on CPR FM.

Nickelback and Someday from the Long Road album from 2003. Before that, we heard Mika with Big Girl, You're Beautiful. Now we've got Kenny Loggins and Footloose, title track of the film with the same name. CPR FM across the board and UK on DAB.

taking us back 90 years. Yes, 90 years with that song. It's Billie Holiday and Summertime, recorded in 1936. People Are Strange, that's The Doors. And then we're going to finish off with Echo and the Bunnymen and The Killing Moon. Well, that's about it for me today. I'll see you tomorrow for the Soul Show between 5 and 7. But until then, take care, stay safe. Once again, I'll see you tomorrow.

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3: The music you grew up with.
4: David Hockney, one of the most celebrated and influential British artists of modern times, has died. He was 88. In a career spanning 7 decades, he was lauded for embracing digital art and the use of iPads as much as traditional painting. Even into his 80s, he laughed off suggestions of retirement.
5: Artists don't retire. I live in the studio, really. And that's all I want to do now. It's the only place I really want to be.
4: The Prime Minister's defended the tough decisions he's had to make over defence spending. Sir Keir Starmer's lost his Defence Secretary and Armed Forces Minister within hours of each other after they disagreed with his plans. A mother who murdered her 7-week-old daughter in a fit of rage has been jailed for a minimum of 12 years. Sarah Ngaba from Telford visited a shop to buy a lottery ticket before seeking medical help for her daughter Eliza. Detective Chief Inspector Lee Holehouse is from West Mercia Police.
6: A young child suffered unimaginable and life-altering injuries at the hands of the very person who should have been her greatest protector. Eliza endured the consequences of her mother's violence for the remainder of her tragically short life, carrying both the physical and emotional burden of what was done to her.
4: Elon Musk is widely expected to become the world's first trillionaire later. It comes as his SpaceX company is being listed on the US stock exchange. At least 60% of children in England should be walking or cycling to school within a decade. The government's unveiled new active travel plans for millions of 5 to 16-year-olds. Harry Styles begins his record-breaking run of 12 nights at Wembley tonight. These fans say he's a one-off.
7: I've literally got his lyrics tattooed on me.
8: I feel like I've grown up with him in a way.
7: Going back a few years ago, I suffered by my anxiety, and his music was the only thing that gave me a bit of hope, really.
4: And Harry's former girlfriend Taylor Swift's made an emotional 21-minute speech after becoming the youngest woman ever to be inducted into the Songwriters Hall of Fame. That's the latest from Radio News Hub. I'm David Hall.
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14: A cloudy day today, should stay dry, feeling a bit warmer, highs of around 21 degrees. Overnight tonight, generally clear, staying dry, down to lows of 13. And the outlook for Saturday, a much better day, warm, dry and sunny, highs of 24 or 25 degrees.
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4: David Hockney, one of the most celebrated and influential British artists of modern times, has died. Lisa Darville has more.
5: In a statement, David Hockney's publicist said he died peacefully at home, 1 month short of his 89th birthday. His celebrated career spanned seven decades, and his most famous paintings included The Splash, A Bigger Splash, Portrait of an Artist, My Parents, and Mr. and Mrs. Clark and Percy. Continuing to work into his later life, he laughed off the idea of retirement at an exhibition in 2015.
6: I live in the studio, really. It's the only place I really want to be.
5: He was lauded for his use of different formats, embracing digital art and the use of iPads as much as traditional painting.
4: Sir Keir Starmer insists defence is the number one priority at every spending review. The PM's been forced to defend his position after his defence secretary and armed forces minister quit over military spending plans. They claim proposals for defence investment is not enough. A mother who murdered her seven-week-old daughter in a fit of rage has been jailed. Sarah Ngaba has been sentenced to life imprisonment with a minimum term of 12 years for killing her daughter Eliza. A teenage girl's appeared in court accused of attempting to murder two students and a teacher following a knife attack at a school in Manchester. The incident's being investigated by counter-terrorism police, but it's not yet been declared a terrorist incident. Elon Musk is set to become the world's first trillionaire as he's SpaceX company is listed on the US stock exchange.
7: It is certainly hard to believe that a little company that started in a warehouse in El Segundo is going public with the largest IPO ever. If people had told me this was going to happen, I was like, man, you must be smoking some really good crack.
4: Experts predict the share price will top $135. And Jill Scott's on the final stretch of her grueling cycle and running challenge. That's the latest from Radio News Hub. I'm David Hall.
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14: A cloudy day today, should stay dry, feeling a bit warmer, highs of around 21 degrees. Overnight tonight, generally clear, staying dry, down to lows of 13. And the outlook for Saturday, a much better day, warm, dry and sunny, highs of 24 or 25 degrees.
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2: 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This

0: The sound of a trillionaire. That's the opening bell on the US stock exchange as Elon Musk makes financial history. He's become the world's first trillionaire thanks to the flotation of his company SpaceX, and he's got big plans.
1: Anyone who wants to go to the moon, anyone who wants to go to Mars, or anywhere in the solar system, and maybe beyond the solar system at some point, we want to be able to take you there. Not just a few astronauts, I mean you. Literally you.
0: David Hockney, one of the most celebrated and influential British artists of modern times, has died. He was 88. In a career spanning seven decades, he was lauded for embracing digital art and the use of iPads as much as traditional painting. Even into his 80s, he laughed off suggestions of retirement.
2: Artists don't retire. I live in the studio, really. And that's all I want to do now. That's all I want to be. It's the only place I really want to be.
0: The Prime Minister's defended the tough decisions he's had to make over defence spending. Sir Keir Starmer's lost his Defence Secretary and Armed Forces Minister after they disagreed with his plans. A mother who murdered her seven-week-old daughter in a fit of rage has been jailed for a minimum of 12 years. Sarah Ngaba from Telford visited a shop to buy a lottery ticket before seeking medical help for her daughter Eliza. Detective Chief Inspector Lee Holhouse is from West Mercia Police.
3: A young child suffered unimaginable and life-altering injuries at the hands of the very person who should have been her greatest protector. Eliza endured the consequences of her mother's violence for the remainder of her tragically short life, carrying both the physical and emotional burden of what was done to her.
0: Harry Styles begins his record-breaking run of 12 nights at Wembley tonight. These fans say he's a one-off.
4: I've literally got his lyrics tattooed on me.
5: I feel like I've grown up with him in a way.
4: Going back a few years ago, I suffered bad with my anxiety, and his music was the only thing that gave me a bit of hope, really.
0: Styles takes to the stage at 8:15. That's the latest from Radio News Hub. I'm David Hall.
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11: A cloudy day today, should stay dry, feeling a bit warmer, highs of around 21 degrees. Overnight tonight, generally clear, staying dry, down to lows of 13. And the outlook for Saturday, a much better day, warm, dry and sunny, highs of 24 or 25 degrees.
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How are you this week? It's been a bit of a mixed bag, hasn't it? So anyway, we got some great tunes this week, as usual. Hope you're going to enjoy them. This one is a band called Fall of Passion, and it's Never Gonna Let You Go.

Right, I had some fun and games this week. This wonderful gizmo I've got that makes the microphone work really well. I've got cables for it, odd lengths. One's really, really long that gets in the way, and the other one's a bit shorter. So I thought, right, I'll treat myself to some new cables. So I got my tape measure out and measured distances, how long I wanted them to be, found the suitable cables, and then I had a choice of colour. So I thought, oh, right, okay. So I'm clicking around on colours, found the colour I thought, oh, I like that. And, so I ordered them. They arrived the next day, and I thought, that packet's a bit small. Yeah, somehow when I ordered, I clicked on the shortest cable you could buy, and they were about 2 or 3 inches long, and I wanted a couple of feet. So, I had to go back into the purchasing app and rebuy the cables I actually wanted, and I've now got them and they're working really well, and I'm ending up with less of a cable, sort of a less cable lying around and getting in the way and all the rest of it. So successful. This is Eye to Eye now by Harry Larkin.

Right, the other day, wife and I decided that we need some new garden furniture. So we decided to go through to the big superstore. We all know where we mean, don't we? And choose some, which eventually we did after quite a lot of argy-bargy in between, I want this one and I want that one, and finally found a set that we could both agree on. And then they've got a massive pile of boxes right by the garden furniture. So you just go and get the box you want, put it on a great big trolley, and I'm looking at this thinking, is this going to go in the car? So anyway, we thought, oh, it will. So we paid for it and wheeled this huge box out to the back of the car, had to drop down all the seats in the back, and managed to get it in. And we haven't got a small car, but yeah, this was some box, I tell you. And then got it home and then had to get it out of the car. And yeah, a huge box. But when you opened it, and took the furniture out, the chairs were already assembled, thank goodness for that, but the table wasn't that goes with it, so that had to be all put together. So we're out there with Allen keys, electric screwdrivers, and putting this whole thing together. So the table and chairs are now in situ waiting to be used, but we haven't quite got the weather to sit out there at the moment, have we? Let's hope that arrives at some stage. This next track is by Steliora now, and Love That Stays.

There you go. Love that stays. Stagliora. It's quite nice to see a local Kent school, or not that local, but yeah, certainly in Kent, enter the competition with the Beano comic for the best joke. And out across the UK, they won it. So it was something to do with onion rings. Can't remember the exact joke, but yeah, it was all to do with onions ringing and so on and so forth. And so they got a visit by the characters from the Beano, and jumpers for all the kids to wear, and it was all very jolly, and they had a great time. So yeah, nice to see. Kids' jokes can be funny. They really can. This track's called A Comedy. It's by The Last Morel featuring Caitlin Scarlett.

0: What an excellent track. I really like that. The Last Morel with Caitlin Scarlett and a comedy.
1: The Incognito Podcast with Richard Allen Hubbard showcasing exclusive new music. It's going to be a ride. Buckle up. Let's go.
0: Right, here we go with some more great music. Here's a track, I've had it quite a while. I've played it at some stage in the past, but this is by a singer-songwriter called Lindsay, and this is Trippin'.

There you go, Trippin' by Lindsay. Right, as I look out the Seaside Studio window today, it's lovely light blue sky, a little bit of wispy cloud about, and I don't know whether it's actually going to be warm out there, but it certainly looks it. It's got to be better than we've had, hasn't it? Goodness gracious. Here we are in summer now, and yeah, I actually had to put the heating on the other morning for the wife and myself because it was chilly and it actually cut in. So, yeah, I don't have it up very high, about 20, 21. And when I flicked it on, the radiator's got warm. So that shows you how low temperature was. So there you go. But, yeah, it's improving again. And hopefully into next week we'll be back towards summer where we should be. Right. Oh, yeah, and get to use that new garden furniture then instead of it sitting there looking pretty. Right. This is Here Comes the Song by The Armouries.

I thought it was sad to see. I don't know how many of you out there remember programs like the old Grey Whistle Test, etc. But there were some brilliant national DJs or presenters. Bob Harris was one of those greats. Kind of somebody that I tried to set myself up like, and to play the sort of music and that they did. The other one was John Peel. And it was sad to see Bob has decided to pack in now. He's a little bit older than me, but not much. And it's because of people like that that I'm still doing this, really. So, yeah, Bob, sorry to see that you've succumbed to that dreaded illness, and it's made you decide that you want to finally hang up your headphones. So hope you don't... get any worse, and that you soldier on as best you can, mate. The legend Bob Harris, brilliant. Again and Again Now by Michael Hamilton.

What an excellent piece of music. I really enjoyed that. I hope you did, ladies and gentlemen. Yeah, really good. Michael Hamilton, Again and Again. Yeah, we're coming up to the World Cup, aren't we, ladies and gents? And I don't know whether, how you feel about it, but I'm still not excited about it. I normally get really excited about the World Cup and England and so on. But ever since Gareth Southgate left, I've kind of felt deflated. I don't feel excited about our team. And having watched various matches in up to the recent past, I don't feel that, I don't know that we're going to do that well. I really hope we do. It'd be so, and hopefully once it all starts and things start moving on, that maybe my excitement levels will pick up a bit. But with all the controversy that's going on around the World Cup at the moment, and where it's being held, and the situation, and the latest one about this referee, I don't know. I'm just... I know they're playing this week again, England, another friendly, so hopefully that will lift the spirits. We'll see how it goes anyway in the next few weeks. Onward and upward, hopefully. Better Off Without now by Blockade.

Let's go, ladies and gentlemen. Yeah, I hope you're enjoying the music this morning. Some really good tunes today. As I said to you before, I listen to them when I get them, and then I listen to them just as I build my shows, but that's a few weeks in advance, so I kind of forget what they sounded like. So they're nearly as new to me as they are to you, which is all good, really, isn't it? This next track is A Good, Good Day At Last. Okay, go.

0: We certainly need some of those, don't we? Good days. Yeah, I think I watch quite a lot of news. Probably not a good idea these days, is it? I kind of feel we're a bit of an angry country at the moment, and a lot of anger around, ladies and gentlemen, I think, don't you? You might see it more, even more than probably I do, because I luckily live in this wonderful rural environment where not much happens, which I think is quite good. So yeah, but further other parts of the country, it's not so good, is it? So yeah, come on Brits, let's get happy. This is Gone Rogue now by Scissor Gun.
1: Three aspects to this new world order. There is a new world political system. As well as that, there is a new world economic order.
2: There is a third plan, a new age world we call religion. The computer chip will be injected into our hands and forehead.
3: They have already put the program in Los Angeles.
4: We were right all along.
5: But this accident didn't need to happen.

I see from some news that a rare heron has appeared in North Wales, one that's only normally found in warmer climates in Asia and so on. It always amazes me on the bird watching network how it must work. A bird appears and suddenly people seem to flock from everywhere to come and see it. And yeah, there must be a really incredible communication network between bird watchers for them to just suddenly appear out of nowhere. So one person sees it and next minute everybody's there watching it. It's quite incredible how their network works, isn't it? Maybe we could learn something, how to communicate effectively. There you go. Mary Jane now by Shotgun Mistress featuring Ruby Brown.

There you go. For all you heavy rock lovers, there's a bit of heavy rock for you. I've just had a moment of panic. My furry buddy that likes jumping up on things and rubbing his head on stuff had just leapt up on my radio desk, but fortunately he only came to say hello, and once I'd given him a bit of a stroke, he crawled behind my computer out the other end and vanished. So thank goodness for that, because I've had him up here and he nearly had my computer off the desk not long ago. I'm sitting there holding it with one hand and trying to do the radio show with the others. So there you go. All right, this is Ski Mask now by Love Gold. Let's start again. This is Ski Mask by Love Ghost and Scold.

Hi, Richard Hubbard here, host of the Incognito New Music Show. If you're looking for great new tunes by talented new artists, then look no further. So much new music, so little time. Well, it certainly is little time, ladies and gentlemen. The show has marched on rather quicker than I thought it was, but never mind. This is Charlie Nealand and Drown.

This is the last track, ladies and gentlemen, so I wish you a good week. Take care, and if we do have a heat wave, slap on the old sun cream. I'll be back next time with some more great music. Till then, take care.

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6: A cloudy day today, should stay dry, feeling a bit warmer, highs of around 21 degrees. Overnight tonight, generally clear, staying dry, down to lows of 13. And the outlook for Saturday, a much better day, warm, dry and sunny, highs of 24 or 25 degrees.
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6: A cloudy day today, should stay dry, feeling a bit warmer, highs of around 21 degrees. Overnight tonight, generally clear, staying dry, down to lows of 13. And the outlook for Saturday, a much better day, warm, dry and sunny, highs of 24 or 25 degrees.
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4: 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The founder of SpaceX has listed his company on the US stock exchange and shares have traded higher than expected. Chief Operating Officer Gwynne Shotwell says it's an incredible achievement.
5: Today we make history again. Elon founded this company in 2002 to build rockets and spaceships that will take humans to Mars, the moon, and even beyond. Everyone said we could never get to orbit.
4: Iran says a deal to end fighting with the US has never been closer. Pakistan's prime minister, who's brokered the agreement, says the two sides have agreed a text and they're working on the next steps. Four Palestinian action activists have been jailed for causing more than £1 million worth of damage to an Israeli defense firm's factory in the UK. The group used an old prison van to crash into the Elbit Systems site near Bristol in 2024. They've been sentenced to between 4 and 8 years. Mr. Justice Johnson says it was a brutal crime.
6: You knew you were not entitled to be there. You used extreme force and aggression to break in, deliberately using a large vehicle as an instrument of destruction, driving the van through two security fences and through the shutter of the loading bay.
4: A mother who murdered her 7-week-old daughter is beginning a life sentence. Sarah Ngaba from Telford killed her daughter Eliza in a fit of rage. She'll serve at least 12 years. Detective Chief Inspector Lee Holhouse is from West Mercia Police.
7: This is an utterly heartbreaking case in which a young child suffered unimaginable and life-altering injuries at the hands of the very person who should have been her greatest protector.
4: Keir Starmer says he has a duty to stay on as PM. He's been justifying his defence spending decisions after two of his ministers quit over the plans. And the King has led tributes to David Hockney. The artist has died at the age of 88 and King Charles has called him one of life's true originals. That's the latest from Radio News Hub. I'm David Hall.
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13: A cloudy and muggy night tonight. A few showers floating around. They should die out as we head towards the morning. Lows of around 15 degrees. Sun's going to come up at 4:45. It's going to be a warmer day today. Cloudy, should stay dry. Highs of 22 degrees.

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3: Elon Musk has become the world's first trillionaire. Shares in his SpaceX company have soared as it debuted on the US stock exchange, and the tech boss is clearly delighted.
4: It is certainly hard to believe a little company that started in a warehouse in El Segundo is going public with the largest IPO ever. If people had told me this was going to happen, I was like, man, you must be smoking some really good crack.
3: The United States and Iran appear to be close to agreeing a deal on extending the ceasefire in the Middle East. The Prime Minister of Pakistan, who's been mediating negotiations, says the final text of a proposal has now been reached. A British man's been jailed for encouraging a 21-year-old American to take his own life with a shotgun during a video call. Dylan Phelan's been sentenced to 6 years following the suicide of Travis Dyer in Louisiana. Mr. Justice Cotter issued this warning.
5: You and all others who use the internet to discuss suicide and self-harm should realise that what you do online is not beyond the reach of the law.
3: Former Arsenal midfielder Thomas Partey's been denied entry to Canada ahead of Ghana's World Cup opener. He will miss his country's game after Canadian authorities refused his visa application. The 32-year-old is awaiting trial on 7 charges of rape and 1 count of sexual assault. The King has paid tribute to David Hockney, who's died at the age of 88. He said the artist was one of life's true originals. And rugby league legend Kevin Sinfield, actress Dame Helen Mirren, and 6 of the Euro winning Lionesses all lead the King's birthday honours. Sinfield becomes Sir Kevin, having raised more than £10 million for those living with motor neurone disease in honour of his former Leeds Rhino teammate Rob Burrow. Actress Dame Helen Mirren has been made a Companion of Honour for services to drama. In football, Chloe Kelly, who scored the winning penalty in last summer's nail-biting Euros final, is one of the players to be made an MBE. That's the latest from Radio News Hub. I'm David Hall.
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11: A cloudy and muggy night. Tonight, a few showers floating around. They should die out as we head towards the morning. Lows of around 15 degrees. Sun's going to come up at 4:45. It's going to be a warmer day today. Cloudy, should stay dry. Highs of 22 degrees.

I've heard people say that too much of anything is not good for you, baby. But I don't know about that. 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It's just not enough, baby.

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You never. 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
3: Elon Musk is officially the world's first trillionaire. The founder of SpaceX has listed his company on the US stock exchange and shares have traded higher than expected. Chief Operating Officer Gwynne Shotwell says it's an incredible achievement.
4: Today we make history again. Elon founded this company in 2002 to build rockets and spaceships that will take humans to Mars, the moon, and even beyond. Everyone said we could never get to orbit.
3: Iran says a deal to end fighting with the US has never been closer. Pakistan's prime minister, who's brokered the agreement, says the two sides have agreed a text and they're working on the next steps. Four Palestinian action activists have been jailed for causing more than £1 million worth of damage to an Israeli defense firm's factory in the UK. The group used an old prison van to crash into the Elbit Systems site near Bristol in 2024. They've been sentenced to between 4 and 8 years. Mr. Justice Johnson says it was a brutal crime.
5: You knew you were not entitled to be there. You used extreme force and aggression to break in, deliberately using a large vehicle as an instrument of destruction, driving the van through two security fences and through the shutter of the loading bay.
3: A mother who murdered her 7-week-old daughter is beginning a life sentence. Sarah Ngaba from Telford killed her daughter Eliza in a fit of rage. She'll serve at least 12 years. Detective Chief Inspector Lee Holhouse is from West Mercia Police.
6: This is an utterly heartbreaking case in which a young child suffered unimaginable and life-altering injuries at the hands of the very person who should have been her greatest protector.
3: Keir Starmer says he has a duty to stay on as PM. He's been justifying his defence spending decisions after two of his ministers quit over the plans. And the King has led tributes to David Hockney. The artist has died at the age of 88 and King Charles has called him one of life's true originals. That's the latest from Radio News Hub. I'm David Hall.
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11: A cloudy and muggy night tonight. A few showers floating around. They should die out as we head towards the morning. Lows of around 15 degrees. Sun's going to come up at 4:45. It's going to be a warmer day today. Cloudy, should stay dry. Highs of 22 degrees.

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3: I seen a house fly.
4: See, I seen all that too. I seen a peanut stand and heard a rubber band. I seen a needle that winked its eye. But I be done seen about everything when I see an elephant fly.
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4: I said when I see an elephant fly, I seen the front porch

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1: 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I only heard.
2: Just to be sociable, I'll take your word.
0: I heard a fireside chat.
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0: Long leg. 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Point. Flex. In front. Behind. Fondue. Lift the leg. Eyes front. Turn out. Close. Again. 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Use the floor. And in, and in, and chair.
2: Oh, miss, I can't do it.
0: Billy, come on.

0: proof that you've one birthday.
1: Madge, just one birthday every year.
0: Ah, but there are 364 un-birthdays.
1: Precisely why we're gathered here to cheer.
2: Why, then today is my un-birthday, too.
1: It is?
0: What a small world this is.
1: In that case, a very merry un-birthday.
2: To me?
0: To you.
1: A very merry un-birthday.
2: For me?
1: For you.
0: Now blow the candle out, my dear, and make your wish come true.

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1: Who?
0: They'll fall in love, and here's the bottom line. Our trio's down to two.
2: Oh.
0: The sweet caress of twilight. There's magic everywhere.

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1: In 1972, a crack commando unit was sent to prison by a military court for a crime they didn't commit. These men promptly escaped from a maximum security stockade to the Los Angeles underground. Today, still wanted by the government, they survive as soldiers of fortune. If you have a problem, if no one else can help, and if you can find them, maybe you can hire the A.

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My name is Alexander Hamilton. And there's a million things I haven't done. But just you wait, just

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2: Elon Musk has become the world's first trillionaire. Shares in his SpaceX company have soared as it debuted on the US stock exchange, and the tech boss is clearly delighted.
3: It is certainly hard to believe a little company that started in a warehouse in El Segundo is going public with the largest IPO ever. If people had told me this was going to happen, I was like, man, you must be smoking some really good crack.
2: The United States and Iran appear to be close to agreeing a deal on extending the ceasefire in the Middle East. The Prime Minister of Pakistan, who's been mediating negotiations, says the final text of a proposal has now been reached. A British man's been jailed for encouraging a 21-year-old American to take his own life with a shotgun during a video call. Dylan Phelan's been sentenced to 6 years following the suicide of Travis Dyer in Louisiana. Mr. Justice Cotter issued this warning.
4: You and all others who use the internet to discuss suicide and self-harm should realise that what you do online is not beyond the reach of the law.
2: Former Arsenal midfielder Thomas Partey's been denied entry to Canada ahead of Ghana's World Cup opener. He will miss his country's game after Canadian authorities refused his visa application. The 32-year-old is awaiting trial on 7 charges of rape and 1 count of sexual assault. The King has paid tribute to David Hockney, who's died at the age of 88. He said the artist was one of life's true originals. And rugby league legend Kevin Sinfield, actress Dame Helen Mirren, and 6 of the Euro-winning Lionesses all lead the King's birthday honours. Sinfield becomes Sir Kevin, having raised more than £10 million for those living with motor neurone disease in honour of his former Leeds Rhino teammate Rob Burrow. Actress Dame Helen Mirren has been made a Companion of Honour for services to drama. In football, Chloe Kelly, who scored the winning penalty in last summer's nail-biting Euros final, is one of the players to be made an MBE. That's the latest from Radio News Hub. I'm David Hall.
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8: A warm, dry and sunny weekend. There will be a bit of cloud floating around, but it should stay dry. Temperatures in the daytime between 22 and 24 degrees. Overnight, partly cloudy, down to lows of around 11 degrees. But the good news is dry all weekend.
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